by that. Like, you remember the Osbournes TV show or whatever? You'd be watching it and you'd be like, what the heck did he? He almost had to pull up the words at the bottom. Like, he needed captions for Ozzy. So we're going to actually put some of that to use here. We're going to play a game called What's Ozzy Saying? And then if you can figure out what he's saying, you'll get to pick your prize. So if you're into it, you want to celebrate Ozzy, stick around. Your chance to win is coming right up. It's Happy Hour, 96.7 KCAL Rocks.

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So we do play a lot of Sublime music, but one song in particular I like because it doesn't get played that often, and it's a super deep track. I don't know any other station that plays it as well. It's Jailhouse, Sublime, 96.7 KCAL Rocks. 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

0: 96.7 KCAL rocks. It is Patrick in the morning, and man, they got a show coming up at the Beats at Yamava on October the 2nd. They've toured with so many awesome bands, and they've done some amazing shows. I remember from seeing them on late night television. It's the Record Company, and we welcome Chris, lead singer. What's up, buddy?
1: Hey, Patrick. Thank you so much for having me on this morning.
0: Man, I remember seeing you. I believe it was on Colbert or one of those things, and it kind of reminded me of, do you think those talk shows are kind of going away? It was kind of a nice platform for you guys and for bands and comedians. You're kind of a throwback in a way from that, showing up on the late night show.
1: Yeah, that definitely is a throwback. You know, sticks and strings with a rock and roll backbone, emphasis on the roll. You know, I mean, we stick out like a sore thumb, but that's actually kind of worked for us. So,
0: right. You know what I mean? And we love doing a deep dive, man. So, Chris, take us back to the hometown. I know that, you know, you're pretty much around where we are, but tell us where you grew up. And we'll get into how the Record Company formed. Tell us about the hometown and your childhood just a little bit.
1: Yeah, man. I grew up, believe it or not, I'm the son of a farmer, a Wisconsin family farm that's been there since 1847 in Wisconsin, southeast Wisconsin. Both my brothers are farmers. My dad's a farmer. My

0: Patrick in the Morning.
1: Because I remember back in the day when you used to get a ticket in the mail.
2: Right.
1: You could just not respond to it. Because constitutionally, an officer has to issue you the ticket.
2: Right.
1: When you respond, now they got you on the hook.
2: Right.
1: When you don't respond, they can't prove it.
2: Right.
1: And I don't know if that's true anymore.
2: And who's probably to say not. That you ever received it in the mail, right?
1: Correct.
2: Oh.
1: Kind of like the jury duty thing.
2: Yeah, I was thinking the same thing.
1: Those have ended up in a lot of bonfires.
2: I know someone that's done that.
1: I never saw it.
0: Patrick in the Morning, only on

save your money, man. Save your money, too. It's single, don't last very long. You know what I'm saying? I mean, I've been lucky in this game, too. There's going to be another cat coming out looking like me, sounding like me next year. I know this. It'll be a flip side to what you did. Somebody else trying to spin

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1: Hi, it's Mike and Colton.
0: Mike and Colton, you're caller 25. You're going to see Shinedown at the Toyota Arena.
1: Yes, thank you so much.
0: You're welcome. Who's going with you?
1: My wife. She's going to love it.
0: Yeah, she will love it. He'll get brownie points for the rest of the year now.
1: You know I will.
0: Get out of the doghouse if you're already in the doghouse or in there right? For any reason.
1: Good looking out. Thank you very much, Nikki.
0: You're welcome. You rock, Michael.
1: You rock.
2: I'm having trouble trying to sleep. I'm counting shit but running out. As time ticks by, still I try.

I said, are you gonna be my girl? It's a 1, 2, 3, take my hand and come with me, because you look so fine that I really wanna make you mine. I said, you look so fine that I really wanna make you mine. 4, 5, 6, come on and get your kicks. Now you don't need